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3: And now, let's go back to April 20th, 1951. During the period 20 April to 20 May, the communists launched 2 phases of their expected spring offensive. On 23 April,The Reds jump off on their first phase, hitting strongest above Seoul. In the Imjin River area, soldiers of 2 combat teams quickly break camp. These combat teams are composed of British, Belgian, Filipino, and American troops. What may be the last meal for a long time is grabbed as a report is received of a large enemy force which has crossed the nearby Imjin.
1: 从这段拍摄于当年的影像资料当中，我们可以清晰地看到志愿军突破临津江之后美军被迫向南撤离的场景。那么李奇微之前布下的严密防线为何在志愿军的进攻之下如此不堪一击呢？到底是刚刚上任的李奇微指挥无能，还是另有隐情？